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6: Join us again at the same time tomorrow. Hello and welcome. My name is Katja Milicic and here are the top stories on this Wednesday, August 19th, 2026. Police in Pula arrest Ukrainian man suspected in Nord Stream pipeline sabotage. Police continue search for a man who fled from the courthouse in Velika Gorica. The Sabor will address the Gospic waste crisis tomorrow. A suspect in the 2022 Nord Stream pipeline blast in the Baltic Sea was arrested in Pula this morning. The man is a Ukrainian national whom German prosecutors have identified as Vladimir Z. He was arrested by Croatian police on a European arrest warrant. Croatian authorities have not released his identity. He is the second suspect to be arrested in connection to the pipeline blast. The first, a former Ukrainian army officer, was arrested in 2025 in Italy and charged by German authorities in July. The man arrested in Pula is a trained scuba diver. The explosions in September of 2022, following Russia's invasion of Ukraine earlier that year, damaged the Nord Stream pipelines, a vital route for Russian natural gas exports to northern Europe. German prosecutors say the aim of the alleged attack was to stop gas deliveries through Nord Stream, thereby preventing Russia from using gas profits to fund the war effort against Ukraine. Under international law, the pipelines are civilian infrastructure. Germany has taken the case under its jurisdiction because the pipelines terminate on its territory and the damage to them affected Germany's energy and national security. The German investigation determined that the blasts were caused by a Ukrainian team of professional divers, four men and one woman. According to reporting by the Washington Post, the head of the Ukrainian military at the time, General Valery Zaluzhny, was personally in charge of the operation, while President Volodymyr Zelensky reportedly was not informed about it. Police have been searching for 2 days now for a 47-year-old man who escaped from police custody in front of the county courthouse in Velika Gorica. After being released from prison on Friday, the man threatened his former partner the very next day, which is why he was back in court on Monday. County Court Judge Cornelia Kalaj-Blazekovic confirmed that the former partner and other family members were under police protection. Croatian lawmakers will be cutting short their summer break and returning to the Sabor tomorrow to address the dangerous waste crisis in Gospic in a two-day special session of parliament called by President Zoran Milanovic. In his request for the special session, the president laid out an agenda that includes the demand that the government promise to meet with representatives of the public and environmental activists within 3 days to brief them on the situation. Namely, 37 tons of dangerous waste has been illegally deposited at a former industrial farm in Gospic. The waste at the site has been accumulating for several years. Local residents are concerned about the impact on the health of the community. Vyacheslav Bushich, who represents a group of concerned local citizens, say they have yet to receive a formal invitation from officials and that expectations are low that the session will yield any concrete results. From prior experience, including the failed session of the parliamentary committee in Gospic on Monday, we've concluded that we don't expect much. Ahead of tomorrow's session, most MPs spoke in front of the Croatian Chamber of Commerce in Zagreb. They claimed that this case, which they describe as bioterrorism, points to one of the chamber's own branches comprising businesses that collect and process secondary raw materials. Most MPs, Vonimir Troskot, says these companies have created a kind of market for waste and wants to know if there is any oversight of these businesses. Did Minister Toric draft the amendment that liberalized international trade in waste, which has resulted in more illegal waste sites? Was this done in coordination with the chamber or the Secondary Raw Materials Association within it? Former Minister of Environmental Protection and current SDP MP Mihail Zmajlovic says the government has surpassed all of the deadlines for addressing this issue, allowing 552 days to go by since the Gospic site was discovered. What prevention measures have been undertaken and on which legal basis? Has the ministry taken the necessary steps to protect the community and clean up the damage, since the law explicitly states it has the authority to do so?
7: dopušta.
6: He also wants to know if there is a time frame for the cleanup program. Homeland Movement MP Stipo Mlinarić Ćipe says his party wants to be part of the solution. The politicization of this issue by both the left and some other parties that are not in power is an attempt to win political capital. Sandra Benčić of Možemo says the left's goal tomorrow is to define the steps that need to be taken to begin the cleanup. Emergency measures need to be taken to immediately halt seepage into the groundwater. Defense Minister Ivan Anušić of the HDZ says he's looking forward to the session. This will bring to light all of the correct information without any populist slogans, and the public will be able to hear what happened in Gospić and at other waste sites around the country. It is unclear if President Milanović will be attending tomorrow's session. Police have identified the individuals who released two paper lanterns lit by candles on the island of Drvenik Veliki last night. A video of the paper lanterns was posted on social media, prompting public outrage over the potential fire hazard posed by them. Paper lanterns powered by the heat of an open flame can travel long distances and land in hard-to-reach areas. The fire risk is particularly high on islands, including Drvenik Veliki, which has no water supply network and is largely uninhabited. The Croatian army has joined the firefighting effort on the Dinara mountain range near the border with Bosnia and Herzegovina. Firefighters are getting ground assistance from the Armed Forces firefighting platoon. At the same location on Suvi Vrh, four firefighting aircraft are also involved in the effort. Two children have been hospitalized in Šibenik due to a likely salmonella outbreak. Several other people in the area have also sought medical assistance after experiencing stomach issues. The patients are believed to be seven members of the same family. Although the cause has not been confirmed, they did report eating food at the same local establishment. Sanitary inspectors are investigating. The Krško nuclear power plant has been operating at full power again since last night, following an improvement in weather and hydrological conditions and a drop in the temperature of the Sava River. On August 6, the power plant reduced reactor power to 80% due to drought and prolonged high temperatures. Last week, power was increased to 90%. Following rain at the beginning of this week and a drop in the Sava's temperature, the reactor is now operating at 100%.
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6: In sports, Dinamo drew 2-2 with Norwegian champions Viking at Maksimir Stadium last night in the first leg of the Champions League playoffs. All four goals were scored in the first half. Dinamo made a furious start to the match, taking a 2-0 lead after just 10 minutes with goals from Beljo and Lisica. However, by the end of the first half, the Norwegian side had managed to level the score. There were no goals in the second half, although Dinamo created several good chances. The return leg will be played next Wednesday in Norway. Thursday's forecast calls for sunny and hot, but not fully stable conditions. There is a chance of some cloud development on the North Adriatic and in Gorski Kotar, which could bring some local rain and thundershowers, mostly in the afternoon into evening. A moderate southwesterly is forecast in the interior with higher gusts in the mountains. The coast can expect a southeasterly. Morning lows will range from 17 to 22 in the interior and up to 25 degrees on the coast. The day's highs will be between 30 and 35 degrees. And that brings us to the end of the program. We leave you with a reminder of the day's top stories. Police in Pula arrest Ukrainian man suspected in Nord Stream pipeline sabotage. Police continue search for a man who fled from the courthouse in Velika Gorica. The Sabor will address the Gospić waste crisis tomorrow. For the Voice of Croatia, I'm Katja Milicic.
5: You've been listening to Croatian Radio, the voice of Croatia.
6: Join us again at the same time tomorrow.